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0: plays it all. Nirvana to No Doubt, Soundgarden to Soul Asylum, Pixies to Pearl Jam. 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
4: A better life with Dr. Sanjay Gupta.
5: You know, one of the weirder things I've seen on social media lately is parents feeding their babies butter, like whole sticks of butter. They swear that it helps them feel fuller after meals and get a good night's sleep, among other things. There's actually something to this. You know, butter is full of fat, which a rapidly growing infant needs, but eating butter all the time results in, quote, boxing out other important nutrients they need as well. Spokesperson for the Academy of Nutrition and Dietetics told us she recommends half a teaspoon to a teaspoon melted and then added to a puree. Or as they get older, you can drizzle oil or melted butter over cooked vegetables, she told us. We never say just give butter by itself, and it's not the only source of fat she would recommend. Avocados, hummus, fish, they are great sources of fat as well. And also, great foods to introduce. I'm Dr. Sanjay Gupta, helping you live a better life.
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1: Right.
2: 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Like,
0: absolutely not. 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
4: 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I mean, he's just asking.
2: Still got it.
0: He looked like Kid Rock if Kid Rock actually grew up poor.
1: Oh, no.
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1: Well, this was awkward. 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
2: Yeah, like it's my husband did.
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0: Voices in my head keep on telling me I'm cursed. 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
1: Why do Hot Wings and Steve hate Cadbury eggs?
2: I don't like my candy to be wet on the inside.
3: I can't get past the fact that it's not real egg yolk in there.
4: You want real egg yolk?
3: No. That's what I
2: but
3: think.
2: Mentally, it's in
3: mentally,
2: your head.
3: In my head, that's real egg yolk. And it's disgusting.
2: Yeah, I don't like them because I don't like the way it looks.
1: When you eat one, do you bite off the top half with your teeth and then sort of tongue out the sugar from the inside?
2: Oh, yeah.
1: Like you're tossing that Cadbury salad? I got to rim that thing out for a while. Make it take a minute. Random question.
2: Yeah.
1: First Hot Wings, you answer.
2: Okay.
1: Then we'll let the women answer to see if their answer is the same.
2: Okay. All right.
1: What does it mean if the woman you're dating is super obsessed with erotica books? What would you apply any meaning to that?
2: I mean, if she was really into erotica books, I would say that there's a good chance she's at least moderately interested in doing things that are more erotic.
1: Yes.
2: I mean, not necessarily. I enjoy science fiction books about space, but I don't want to go to space. So it doesn't always equate. Sometimes it's just escapism, and that's nothing more.
1: Mm-hmm.
2: But there's a chance that there might be at least a little bit of curiosity there about ramping things up a bit.
1: So you would see it as an opportunity.
2: I would see it as a conversation to be had about, would you like to ramp this up, or is this just something that you like for escapism?
1: Is he right, Kelly?
4: I think, yeah, if you're reading about it and you're enjoying it, if you like you said, that you like reading it, then yeah, you probably are looking to either spice things up or you are spicy in general. I think that's a great thing. It also means she can read, which is a major
2: great time.
4: Plus.
2: That's a great place. It's a great launching point.
4: It could also mean she's painfully bored in your relationship because you're very vanilla in bed and maybe you should read those books too. Because she might not even care. She might just be like, well, whatever. I get a little from you and I get a lot from my books. But I bet if you read them, you'd be like, this is spicy.
1: Yeah. Mayla, what about you?
5: I agree with everything that's been said. But then also you should also have a conversation about like, well, what kinds of things do you like? Like, don't just open the book, find something and then go slap her in the face later and make her think that expect her to think that that's hot.
1: Right.
5: Like,
1: that's a really good point. Don't just get tips from the book.
5: Don't just get the tips from the book. Talk about like, hey, did you see anything in that book you want to try out? We could do this. Do you want me to pull your hair a little more? You want me to be a little more rough and rowdy or whatever is in that book? But
4: When I was single, I had a guy like kind of lightly slap me for the first time ever. Mm-hmm. And I was like, why would you do that? And he looked at me, goes, what? And I lightly slapped him back. I was like, you don't do that without asking, bro. That's why that felt rude.
2: Yeah.
4: And I was like, immediately killed it for me. Right. I'm like, you would have asked. I probably have been down. But just to do it, that ain't right.
2: Yeah, you never guess. Never guess.
1: I sure wouldn't want that the other way around.
2: No, I'd be like, what are you doing? Why did you just do that?
4: Yeah.
1: All right, let's do this. Maitland, if Hot Wings were to be described as a day of the week, what day is he?
5: I think he's Wednesday.
1: Wednesday?
5: Yeah.
1: Why?
5: Kind of middle of the week, like he's got strong opinions and people have strong opinions about Wednesdays, but I don't know, you're a pretty neutral guy as far as like emotions go.
1: So he's lame like Wednesday?
5: No, because then you're halfway through the week, so you're still looking forward to what's to come.
1: He is the most Wednesday because every answer is it depends.
5: Yeah.
2: Also, it's hump day.
5: And that...
1: That's not why you said that. You said that in spite of that. Hot Wings, what day of the week is Kelly?
2: Oh, boy. Kelly is Sunday because it's the day you have a hangover.
4: I was thinking you were Sunday.
1: I would have said Hot Wings is Sunday.
4: Yeah. It's a lazy day, right?
2: No, Kelly's Friday for sure.
4: Yeah, I'm a Friday kind of
2: totally
4: kind of day.
1: Kelly is 11:58 p.m. on Saturday night.
4: Yes. I love that.
1: That's what you are.
4: That's the time when if you're out, you're looking around, you're like, I should go home.
2: Yeah, that's the party should stop, but it isn't.
4: Yeah. And then it's me. And then it's Sunday morning.
2: Mm-hmm. Yeah.
4: And then I turned into Hot Wings where
2: that's accurate,
4: I'm like, man, I've got so many things to do around my house, but I just want to sit on my couch and look at my clock wall.
1: You say clock?
4: Clock wall, yes.
1: Okay.
4: I do think that you are such a both. Sunday hot wings.
5: Yeah. Mm-hmm.
4: And free beer, I don't know why, but you remind me of like the Thursday vibe because everybody's so excited that it's Thursday because it's the day before Friday. It's like the pregame and you're a good hype man. I feel like that's
1: I'm Thursday because people look forward to me, but not as much as Friday, Saturday, or Sunday.
4: No, you're Thursday because you're the hype man of the week. Mm-hmm. Like, that Thursday is the hype man day.
1: We're about to get lit!
4: Yeah!
2: You're not the party. You're just the person that makes them think about the party.
4: Well, you're the pre-party because you don't go to the party.
1: No,
4: you
1: I don't want to go to the party.
4: Exactly.
1: I'm Irish trapdooring as soon as it starts to hit something.
4: Yeah.
1: Please don't make me have small talk.
4: I feel like Maitland's just a bright, sunny Saturday.
5: Thank you.
4: You're just like the brightest Saturday I've ever seen.
5: Oh.
4: Yeah. And I'm the darkest, most depressed Saturday night you guys have ever seen.
5: I'm Saturday morning or Saturday night.
4: Yes.
1: What day of the week would Tommy be?
4: Ooh.
1: He's leap day.
6: I actually am kind of okay with that.
1: Yeah. You don't see a Tommy every day, but when you see one, you remember for a few years and you go, we should do one of those again.
6: Well, that was a really nice spin on that.
1: You thought it was going to be insulting, didn't you?
6: Yeah, then it's like we only want to see him once every 4 years.
4: What's like a really nice day that you just like? It's a weekday though, because Tommy's like productive, but so kind. Maybe you're Tuesday.
2: Maybe he's Wednesday if I'm Sunday.
4: Yeah.
5: I think Tommy's Wednesday.
1: What's Steve? Monday?
4: Oh, Steve's definitely a Monday
1: guy.
4: Steve's
1: like Monday, tax day.
4: Yeah. Steve's definitely get down to business kind of guy.
1: Yep.
2: Maybe Tuesday. A little fatigued.
4: Mm-hmm.
1: Annoyed that it's only Tuesday.
2: Like the day it hits you.
4: You can't really tell if they like you or not.
1: Yeah.
4: Like that's definitely the Monday,
1: that's definitely
4: Tuesday vibe.
1: A Tuesday feel. Tuesday, do you like me?
2: The day you can't remember what day you are.
4: Yeah.
1: Okay. Hot wings.
2: Yeah.
1: How long do you have to be dating before you say, no more condoms, babe?
2: I mean, well, not that long.
1: Do you still do what you did in college and tell girls you're allergic to latex?
2: No, they just say, don't worry about it. Not that long. As long as, you know, you're protected in other ways.
1: Mm-hmm.
2: You just have to know somebody well enough to know that they're not going to give you something.
4: Yeah.
2: And they should also know well enough you that you're not going to give them something.
1: Yeah, that's pretty true.
2: If you're going to be raw dogging, it's pretty good if you have some sort of baseline knowledge.
1: Maitland, what are three examples of what would be your living hell?
5: My living hell would be in a room, like a really small room, with a lot of people who are really loud chewers, whether their mouths are closed, open, whatever it is. I know so many people who chew so loudly with their mouth closed. I'm like, you just chew with your mouth open at this point. just trapped in a room with like a lot of loud chewers, I think would be number one.
2: I've got a great one for my personal hell.
1: What?
2: Standing in a long line in Orlando at a political rally I don't want to be at.
4: That would suck so bad.
2: I hate lines more than almost anything. And then I hate being hot.
1: I have one addition to that would make it.
2: And I hate knowing all political people.
1: The person behind you started a story as soon as they got into line. But it's one of those stories where they keep saying, to make a long story short, and it doesn't even have an ending. And at best, you had to be there.
2: Right.
1: Kelly, you got one?
4: Oh, yeah. My personal hell would be stuck with talking to somebody who's a close talker.
2: Oh.
4: Like their nose tip is about to touch my nose tip type of close talker, where even when you back up, they back in.
1: Mm-hmm.
4: And it's like, please stop. Please.
5: And their breath is hot, both stinky weirdly warm.
1: Yes,
2: I do dislike the person who keeps following you as you back away.
4: I don't like it.
2: I'm not even trying to get away from you. I'm just trying to get a little away from you.
4: Yeah, I have a personal bubble that I'd like to maintain.
2: Like 3 feet face distance is okay. It doesn't need to be 1 foot. We're not whispering here.
4: I had a friend who would do that at concerts, and I didn't know if it was the cocaine or his personality, but he'd get so up in my face. And I'd be like, bro, are you skiing tonight? Like, what's going on? Why are you talking so much to me? And why are you so aggressively close? And then I think over time I realize this is just his personality.
1: It's just the personality.
4: Yeah.
1: Who wants this one?
4: I'll take it.
1: What is the worst thing a significant other or a date has asked you to do?
4: Ooh, the worst thing a significant other or a date has asked me to do. Lie for them. I've had to lie for multiple significant others, and that is just like terrible because I've either caught them in that lie and we're in front of the people that would be directly affected by it.
1: Oh, yeah.
4: And we've gone into like multiple situations where they're like, please don't say this. My family doesn't know yet. Or please don't say anything in front of them. They think I've done more type of situations. Well, I told y'all the day that I met the guy that my ex-boyfriend was writing a book for, I was sitting across from this man and asked him, how is the book so far of what you've read? And that's when I found out my boyfriend at the time had not actually written anything. So not only had he been lying to me for nearly 2 years, he'd been lying to the man sitting across from us who I had just met. And my partner at the time gave me this look of like, don't.
1: I have a question about that.
4: Yes.
1: And you may not know the answer.
4: Sure.
1: Do you think that guy still thinks the book is coming or is it still coming?
4: I don't know. I don't think it's been published. I mean, I know it hasn't actually, but
1: do you think,
4: I think they,
1: yeah, there's no way for you to know.
4: No, I don't know anything about it. I'm just curious,
1: like, did that guy at one point, is he going to go, oh, this is weird?
4: Yeah. I think he was starting to get that way towards the end of our relationship.
1: That would
4: where he was asking like, maybe we should have other editors come in and
1: yeah.
4: At least that's what I was told. Who knows? But yeah, that's the worst.
1: Howings, do you have an example?
2: No, I can't really think of an example where anyone's asked me to do something like really uncomfortable or awkward. I mean, I guess, no, not really. Not that I can think of off the top of my head.
1: Maitland?
2: Thankfully.
1: I don't really have one. The only one I can think of is not appropriate to share.
2: Yeah.
1: It's a good one, though.
2: Yeah.
1: This text came in. I want to know why this person asked this question.
2: Okay.
1: You guys might go, everybody else already knows. Free beer. Have you ever considered you might be autistic? We tend to recognize our own. I'm 40 and I was diagnosed last year. I mean, I hadn't considered it, but I would love to know why you think maybe might be great to find out.
2: I mean, you do love statistics.
1: I do love statistics. I don't know enough about it to even consider that maybe I am or I'm not, to tell you the truth.
2: I mean, it's possible.
1: I did take some vaccines.
2: Having done enough research on the subject, there have been times where I've thought it's possible that I would be light on the scale, what would have been known as Asperger's.
1: Yeah. I have no idea.
4: I mean, it is a spectrum.
1: Look forward to your follow-up. 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
1: Humans have documented rather.
2: Docuated.
3: Yeah. About to docuate.
2: Oh, just you docuate.
4: I didn't go to school all these years to not docuate.
1: The actual number of square miles that are documented.
0: You can be a fancy idiot too by signing up at freebeerandhotwings.com.
1: Let's talk about the animals that kill the most humans per year. Okay?
5: Mm-hmm.
1: Okay. Think you can guess?
5: Yes.
6: Yeah.
1: Really?
5: Yes.
1: Okay, some of these, well, let's slow down on some of these. Let's talk animals that kill humans, one at a time. Who wants to go first?
6: Steve. I will.
1: Hot Wings? Go ahead.
5: Mosquitoes.
1: It's number one.
6: Oh,
5: no.
1: Closest without going over, that's how many worst. People are killed each year by mosquitoes? Maitland.
7: 3,000.
1: Okay. Hot Wings.
5: I'm going to go 30,000.
1: Kelly.
2: 50,000.
1: Steve.
6: 50,001.
1: Good choice. Man. The answer is a million.
5: What? There's a lot of people in the world, and a lot of them live in those tropical areas where they carry those real bad diseases.
7: Oh, this is the world?
1: What did you think it was like in the room?
6: In your neighborhood?
1: In the county.
6: America.
1: America first, Maitland.
5: Yeah.
1: Come on. Mosquitoes that'll kill Americans. Not worldwide. All right. What other animals? Steve, you're next. You buzzed in. It's not mosquito. That was already
6: yeah,
1: said.
6: Yeah, I know. And I know that what I'm thinking is going to be a stupid one. I was going to say sharks. I feel like we see a lot about shark attacks.
1: Shark is on the list. It's last.
5: Don't they kill like 40 12. People?
1: They have the top 15 in this list.
6: All right.
1: So it's 15th, tied for 14th. Closest without going over, how many people are killed annually worldwide by sharks on average? Steven.
6: 15.
1: Kelly.
7: 30.
1: Hummings.
5: 40.
1: Maitland.
7: 35.
1: You're all overbid. Steve.
6: Oh, 5.
1: Kelly.
2: 6.
1: Hummings.
6: Don't do it. Don't do it.
1: You Maitland.
7: What did Hot Wings say?
1: He said 10. I don't know why he's whispering.
7: 9.
1: One of you is exactly right. The number is 10.
6: Oh,
1: 10 people killed by sharks.
5: There was just nothing you guys could do. I'm just too good at this.
2: Is it direct contact with the animal, or could we consider deer? Because deer jump out in front of cars and people swerve and kill them.
6: Yeah, does that count as a deer killing you?
1: No.
2: Okay, well.
1: It does not. I mean, you can guess that if you want.
5: Okay, so it's got to be more direct than
1: when you said direct contact, I thought you were going to say, like, what if an owl puts a hex on you? Something like that.
5: No.
1: Yeah. All right, Kelly, your guess.
2: It's bears. Not-
1: Bears.
6: Beats.
1: Battlestar Galactica.
5: Yeah, it's got to be.
1: Bears
5: more.
1: Not on the list.
5: Really?
2: What?
5: Not more than sharks?
2: Oh, dang.
1: I would have guessed, yeah.
5: I mean,
1: worldwide, though.
6: Oh, Steve.
5: Oh, Hot Wings.
1: It's Maitland's turn. Maitland?
7: Dogs.
5: Yeah, it's got to be.
1: Dog is the fourth biggest killer of humans. Closest without going over. Maitland, how many people die per year from dogs?
7: 30,000.
1: Hot Wings.
5: I'm going to go with 700.
1: Kelly.
7: 11,000.
1: Steve.
6: 701.
5: You son of a bee.
1: The actual number is 25,000. Kelly is your winner.
5: Oh, wow. So high.
1: Okay. You can get points in two ways on this. By winning Price is Right and by guessing the animal. Who got the number of mosquitoes? Deaths, right. That was a million. Who was
2: Steve
1: the highest?
2: Got it, I
1: Steve.
2: Think.
1: All right. So Steve has a point.
6: Did I?
5: Yeah. I don't know.
6: I thought Maitland got it.
1: Yeah. Maitland got an animal just now. Who else got an animal? Steve, what animal did you say? Oh, you said shark.
6: Shark.
1: Steve's got two. Hot Wings?
5: I got mosquito.
1: Is that it?
5: I believe so.
1: Kelly, you got a closest point.
7: Yes.
1: All right. Hot Wings, your guess.
5: Okay.
1: Steve leads 2-1.
5: Okay. So we still.
1: Animals that kill the most humans. Mosquitoes out.
5: So we got 2 and 3 available.
1: You do.
5: Right? Okay. I'm going to say cats.
1: Like house cats? No. I don't even know why you'd say such
5: infection.
1: A ridiculous thing.
5: Steve. They give a lot of infections.
6: I'm going to say bees. A lot of people allergic to bee stings.
2: Oh, that's good. That's good. Yeah,
5: good answer. Good answer.
6: Thank you. Thank you.
1: Not a good answer.
6: No,
1: wrong.
6: Not a
5: it's
6: answer.
5: As bad as cats.
1: Kelly.
2: That is, yeah, that was a stupid answer. I had one, and then I thought about kangaroos. Because in Australia, they're aggressive.
1: Oh, you know, it's worldwide, right?
6: And they fight.
2: Yeah. But
1: kangaroos are relatively low population in a country where 99% of the population lives in the cities.
2: I know, but I just
1: let's see if it's there. Kangaroo. No, it's not there. Of course it's not. Maitland.
2: Hey, I didn't see that coming.
7: Lions.
1: Lions. Number 13. Correct. Maitland's got a second point. Closest without going over. How many people are killed annually by lions?
7: 102.
1: Okay. How many?
5: 15.
1: Kelly.
7: 27.
1: Steve.
6: 40.
1: The actual answer is 100. That's all.
7: Oh.
6: Oh, no.
1: Steve gets the point. You said 102. And I was like, oh, why did you do that? All right.
5: All right. Hot wings.
1: Back to the top. Hot wings.
5: Snakes.
6: Good answer. Good answer.
1: Number three answer on the board. How many people are killed every year by a snake around the world? Closest without going over the wings.
5: 50,000.
1: Steve.
6: 150,000.
1: Kelly.
7: 79,000.
1: Maitland.
7: 25,000.
1: One of you is exactly right. The answer is 50,000. Oh. Hot wings with a double dip. All right. Now, so you've gotten number one, number three, number four, which was dog. You haven't gotten 5, 6, 7, 8, 9, 10, 11, 12. You got 13 and you got 15.
5: Oh, I also got the shark bite point. I guessed 10 and it was 10 exactly.
1: Okay. I'll give you that. Steve. This is where you name an animal.
6: Yeah.
1: That kills a lot of humans.
6: How about... How about dolphins?
1: A lot of people have it. Not even going to let you try to justify it. Right. It's not on there.
6: A lot of people have interaction with dolphins. Nope. I thought maybe they're...
1: I'm going to give you a hint. A lot of the creatures that are left aren't things that you readily go, well, that's an animal, even if they are. Including number two. Number two kills a lot more than number one.
2: I think I know. Is it crocodiles? Alligators? What's the difference?
5: That totally seems like an animal.
2: But everybody looks down and they're like, dinosaur, you know?
1: Crocodiles / gators. Number 10 on the list.
6: Oh.
2: Closest. Laughing
1: How
2: now.
1: Many people are killed a year by crocodiles?
2: Crocodiles. I think that 10,000 people a year are killed by crocodiles.
1: Okay.
2: Crocodiles.
1: Steve.
2: Crocodiles.
6: 650.
1: Hubbings.
5: 1,500.
1: Maitland.
7: 800.
1: Good choice. The answer is 1,000.
6: Oh,
1: crocodile.
7: Way overbid.
1: All right. Yes, you did.
6: Maitland. Everybody getting eaten. Yeah. Everyone.
1: 7 billion. Maitland, pick an animal.
7: I've heard a lot about billionaires being whacked by the fins of these things. Orcas.
6: Oh, yeah. Yeah, they're going after
1: you've
6: the boats.
1: You've heard about billionaires being whacked by orcas.
2: Yeah.
7: Yeah, their yachts get poof, taken out.
1: Oh.
7: That whale just goes,
6: No, she's serious. There's been like a ton of stories lately about whales attacking yachts.
1: You're serious?
7: Yes. That's serious.
6: This, like, this is something that has happened.
5: Yeah, you thought you had a fever. They gotta stop painting their yachts then.
7: So it's not on the list.
1: It's not on the list. Didn't mean to spoil it.
5: Okay.
1: Number two, they're indigenous to where we are, and they're indigenous to everywhere that the show is heard. And a lot of places it's not. Hot wings.
5: I'm going to go small again and say ants.
1: Not on the list. See.
6: Spiders.
1: Not on the list.
6: What?
1: Kelly.
2: Let's see. Bison.
1: Not on the list. Too bad, because those 900 that are left in America are slaughtering people left and right.
6: Real killing spree.
5: That one guy came up short yesterday.
2: I know.
5: Almost got it.
2: We all saw that.
1: Doinked it off the upright. Maitland.
7: Turkeys.
1: No.
5: I hate turkey attacks. They're the worst. They do. They encircle your car.
1: Have you ever heard of one turkey killing someone?
7: I'm sure it's happened.
5: Howie. I'm going to go bats.
1: No.
6: Steve. Monkeys.
5: Oh, yeah, no. That can be a pain.
2: Kelly, raccoons.
1: No.
6: Steve.
7: Maitland.
1: Wild
7: pigs.
1: Not even regular pigs. No. Steve.
6: Oh. Rats.
5: Hot wings.
1: No. Hot wings.
5: Wolverines.
1: No.
2: Kelly.
1: Kelly.
2: Wolves.
1: Yes.
2: Yeah, you were real quick to be about to say no, huh?
1: I was trending in that direction. How many closest without going over it? Wolf is tied for 14th. So if you paid attention earlier, you should know the exact number.
2: 250.
1: Okay. Steve.
6: One.
1: Howings.
5: 10.
1: Maitland.
7: 15.
1: Howings paid attention. It is 10. Same as Shark, which was tied for 14th.
2: Well. Oh, yeah.
6: Well, when you put it that way.
1: Right. Yeah. Yeah, I got it. All right, I'm going to start giving you some of these.
2: Owls.
6: No, man, we got this.
1: Doesn't seem like you do.
2: Birds of prey.
6: Are you sure spiders wasn't on there?
1: Steve, I've never been more sure of anything.
5: Hot wings. Octopuses.
1: He says as he quickly looks at the list again.
2: Jellyfish.
5: Lobsters.
7: Do coyotes count as wolves?
2: They're a type of dog.
7: Ow.
1: We are so dumb that you asked that question. You answered it, and I'm not sure. Dumb. It's a triangle of dumb.
5: I would have put them all into dogs.
6: Yeah. Did you also throw in a coyote howl at the end there?
7: No.
6: Is that what that was?
7: I don't know where from they now
1: on,
7: from.
1: From now on, if you guess, you have to make the noise of the creature after you say the creature's name.
5: Oh,
1: Kelly.
5: Yeah.
2: Let's see here. Piranhas.
1: No, piranhas are not on the list. All right, I'm going to give them to you because in spite of your arguments, you're doing terrible. Number 12, elephant.
2: Oh, yeah, they stomp 100. On people.
5: Oh.
1: Number 10, or number 11, hippopotamus.
5: Mm. Oh,
1: 500 yeah. people a year. According to World Star Hip Hop, it's usually a dwarf who got shot in there out of a cannon.
5: Oh, that's no good, man, when you shoot a little person right into a hippo's mouth.
1: He's just sitting there with his mouth open, and all of a sudden, all you see are feet.
5: Yeah, that's why if you're a little person, you never dress like a pumpkin around.
1: Yeah, or a watermelon.
5: Yeah.
1: Chuck you right in there.
2: They do love watermelon.
5: Yeah, watermelons and pumpkins. Yeah, they love them, man. They just love those gourds.
1: Number 10 was crocodile. Number 9, tapeworm. 2,000 people a year killed by tapeworm.
5: Yeah, you're right. I wouldn't have thought of that as an animal.
2: Yeah.
5: But, I mean, it is. But
1: I don't know where you get this next one, but 2,500 people a year are killed by Ascaris roundworms.
5: Oh, no.
1: They look like those parasitic worms that get inside your body, and you're like, oh, wow, I got a pimple, and you pull out 3 feet of worm.
2: Oh, oh God.
1: And then you have to eat it to kill it.
6: You lose weight.
5: Those types of worms are the worst.
1: All right, the next one, I do not understand. We're going to have to do some research. It kills 10,000 humans a year. Freshwater snail.
7: What?
1: Yeah, right?
5: Oh,
6: like poisonous
5: maybe,
6: or something?
5: Maybe
1: Escarnot.
5: Maybe people are eating them and they have like listeria or botulism on them or whatever whatever they carry.
6: Yeah, better Escar stop eating them.
5: Yeah.
7: Escar go away.
5: Yeah.
1: The puns are strong today.
5: Mm-hmm.
1: Number 6.
5: Escar blow chunks.
1: Number 6, the assassin bug kills 10,000 people a year.
6: Is that
1: how
6: like
1: didn't
6: a,
1: we know?
6: Is that an assassin
5: how did we know
6: bug?
5: Because assassins never let you see them.
1: I've never heard of an assassin bug.
6: Is that like murder hornet where they just came up with the name of it?
1: Maybe.
7: I think those are the ones that have the stabby things on the front of their faces.
2: They do. They got a bunch of little stabby things all over them.
1: They have like spikes, like road warriors.
7: Mm-hmm.
1: Number 5 is the tet fly, T-S-E-T-S-E fly.
5: Tsetse fly.
1: Tsetse fly.
5: Well, it's like tsetse.
1: Yeah.
7: I don't think you can say that on the radio.
1: Yeah. You get yourself a nice pair of tsetse flies and everything's going to be fine, you think, and all of a sudden you're smothered and dead.
5: Yeah.
2: Guys.
1: What?
5: Why?
2: These assassin bugs, not only do they bite, but their kiss spreads a parasite that causes a disease. Which damages major organs.
1: Dang.
5: Oh, don't let them kiss you.
1: What about the tsetse fly? What does that do?
2: I don't know.
1: Not sure either.
5: Just spreads a bunch of disease.
1: So number 2, you guys haven't even come close to saying, kills 475,000
6: Steve.
1: A year. Steve.
6: Eagles.
1: No, they're majestic and kind. All right, we'll tell you what number 2 is.
5: Howie's.
1: Oh, you can guess as soon as I say go. Go.
5: Humans.
1: Correct.
5: Yeah. We're the
1: closest without going over. Steve, how many does it kill?
6: Humans?
1: Yeah.
6: What number is this one?
1: 2.
6: 1 million.
1: Kelly.
2: 4 million.
1: Alex.
5: 500,000.
1: Maitland.
7: 900,000.
1: Proof that no one listens to me ever. I said the answer about 40 seconds ago. 475,000.
2: Oh, that's right. You did.
5: I didn't hear. Yeah, I definitely did not hear that. I'm actually offended that mosquitoes were 1 million, though. So I'm glad I guessed under a million.
1: More on the way. It is the Free Beer and Hot Wing Show.
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3: Are you ready for a round of random topics or random questions?
14: Yes.
3: All right, let's start with a touchy-feely one.
14: Mm. Oh, okay.
3: What is the kindest thing anyone has ever done for you?
12: Ooh.
3: I will go first, because I knew this was coming. When Hot Wings and I moved, this might be Hot Wings' answer too, but you might have something different. When Hot Wings and I moved from Omaha to Knoxville, we rented a truck, and neither of us really wanted to drive the truck, especially since we would have had to haul our vehicle behind it. And that wasn't something either of us had any experience doing. And it was a little intimidating. We're like 26, 27, whatever we were.
14: Yeah.
3: And a coworker who was just the sweetest lady ever, and her husband, whom we had played golf with a few times, but it's not like we knew him great. She said, oh, maybe my husband will drive you. And then he did. And he took a day off work, drove our truck from Omaha to Knoxville.
15: How long of a drive is that?
3: 13 hours, I believe it was.
4: Long time with that truck. That big old rider truck, yeah.
3: Then he slept on the floor of Hot Wings' townhouse, right? Because he didn't have any stuff in there.
4: We
3: got him a hotel room.
4: I think we got him a hotel room. I slept on the floor of that. It was damp, I remember.
3: Then he helped us unload it on a Knoxville August day.
4: It was like no joke. It was 96 degrees and like 98% humidity. Mm-hmm.
3: He got an airplane and flew home and wouldn't accept a dime from us, which we didn't have anyway.
4: Yeah.
3: I didn't have two nickels to rub together. We sent him, he just did it because he was a nice person and hopefully still is a nice person.
4: Yeah,
3: That was a lot of giving of time and effort for people he only knew a little.
4: Mm-hmm.
3: You know, that was pretty good.
15: That's pretty nice.
3: Yeah.
4: Yeah, that was a big thing.
6: After my last relationship ended, the end of it, it just got so mean. I told y'all I was left by myself at a concert.
3: Yeah.
6: Because he was jealous and he'd been caught in lies and he just treated me really poorly. Cause that's what people do, right? They react. And when they're caught in a lie, whatever. Yeah. And she, without having a job, she'd just left her job. Her mom had just been diagnosed with cancer. She had so many reasons to stay home.

0: but her mom was feeling fine. She had the money to be able to make it, and she flew up here and spent like 4 or 5 days with me so I wouldn't be alone.
1: Your friend did?
0: Mm-hmm. My friend Leslie.
1: That's pretty awesome.
0: She's one. Y'all have met Leslie. She is an angel on earth.
1: And she's a good one.
0: There wasn't even a question of, do you need me? It was, I want to be there for you. I want to be able to give you a hug so you're not at home by yourself. And this was, you know, around the holidays, too, that all this has happened. So it's a little colder here, a little harder to be outside.
1: Not exactly something someone who lived in South Carolina and Atlanta wants to deal with.
0: And a friend of ours said, you can go and stay at our cottage, which was super cool. So we got to get outside. We went up north. And it was just one of those things that so many people came together and they said, this is a really crappy situation that you were put in and we're going to help you get out of it. And that was, I didn't know I needed that. I thought, I'll be fine. I want to be out of this anyway. I'll be fine. And that was just so incredibly helpful in that moment.
1: That is when you realize you have a community.
0: Yeah.
1: That was pretty good.
0: You talked about that and going through divorce and realizing how many people want to be there for you.
1: Yeah.
0: It's not easy.
1: Mm-hmm. Mm-hmm. And a lot of times, like I remember, I think it was when the twins were about to be born. They've never been bored, as far as I know. The doctor that was going to deliver them, he said, hey, look, people want to help. He said, how often do you tell someone, I want to help, but then you can't figure out how to do it? So you just kind of sit there waiting for them to tell you. He said, you're the person who needs help. My advice to you is tell people how to help you. And that was actually, I've said that to other people. Like, I want to help. Mm-hmm. I don't know what to do. Mm-hmm. So you tell me and I will enthusiastically do it. And I think that a lot of people need that moment. But your friend, when she flew up here, I bet she didn't say, do you want me to fly up there? Because you just said no.
0: Absolutely. And she was like, it's not whether I want to. I need to be there for you, or whether you want me to. I need that for you. And it was so helpful.
1: Steve or Maitland, you got one?
2: Yeah.
1: It doesn't have to be something I did.
2: That's up there.
1: Yeah, right.
2: But my aunt, my dad's youngest sister and I, we've always been really close. Like, she's kind of been like a big sister to me. And so I've always been close with her and her husband, my Uncle Brian. And my end of my senior year of college, like, I just graduated. I was still working here. I was about to pick up a second job and my family was going through something pretty crazy and awful. And it involved me and it was very traumatic. It was bad. And I didn't really know how to deal with it. And so I was filling my uncle in on what had happened because he had heard nothing about it.
1: Right.
2: And he was just like, oh my, are you okay? And I was like, I don't think so.
1: Uh-huh.
2: And so he said, well, I think therapy would be really good for you. So our graduation gift to you will be $500 for you to start going to therapy.
1: That's awesome.
3: That's great.
0: Yeah.
1: And that was when you started.
2: Yep.
1: Wow, that's a smart gift.
2: Mm-hmm. Yeah, it was really nice.
0: Mm-hmm.
1: And that might be the epitome of buying you something you would never buy yourself.
2: Oh, yeah.
1: Right? Steve, you got one?
3: Yeah, when I moved here 14 years ago, my friend Doug took time off from work, made the trip out here with me, slept at your house free beer that night that we drove out. But that was such a miserable drive out here.
1: Mm-hmm. Was it raining the whole way?
3: It was the two of us in my truck. It was like a single cab truck, so there's no room to recline a seat or stretch out or anything.
4: Yeah.
3: It rained the entire way out, and it was hot, and the AC in that truck did not work. So we had to keep the windows up the entire time because it was pouring. Yeah. So we're just sitting there sweating through our clothes. I think it took us with the trailer I was pulling, it took about 16 hours to drive out, which is normally an 11 or 12 hour drive. And then we were about 3 hours away and we were both starving. So we stopped at a fast food place, got food. We ate in the car. 10 minutes later, he's like, dude, pull over. I pull over and it's pouring rain out. He just opens the door, barfs out on the side of the road. It was so miserable.
4: And that's crazy. The nicest thing anyone's ever done.
1: Because when you got to our house that night, you came in, you chatted with us for a while.
3: Yeah.
1: And then I remember you saying, all right, we're going to unhook the trailer. I have to go to Big Lots to get some stuff.
3: Yes.
1: And I'm like, oh my God, I can't believe you're going out.
3: Yeah, to go pick up furniture.
4: Yeah. I think for me, the moving thing was huge, but I think the nicest thing, it was a collection of people. It was like the point person was my girlfriend at the time years ago, Susie, but it was my 30th birthday, And so she had back, I still had a Franklin planner that I had had from college and everything. So it had a bunch of names that she didn't know.
1: Quit bragging.
4: She didn't know any of the people, but started to go through and like, it was like, you know, people that looked like they, it was like prominent or whatever. So she started calling random people that she didn't know.
0: Mm-hmm.
4: And then, and we were living in Philadelphia at the time and I, we flew home and I thought I was just going to get together with like my friend Bill and Brian, you know, for my birthday. And then they had rented a place and there were people I hadn't seen from college. My buddy Troy flew in from Omaha, Nebraska. And like, so it was like 30 people that I didn't know I was going to see. And so it was the commitment from all of them. I mean, she started it, but all of them kind of committed to that. And it was awesome.
0: Yeah.
4: It was like the, like I was legitimately surprised. Usually I can sniff that stuff out and I didn't. I didn't see it coming. So that was really cool. That was really nice. I felt really good.
1: This text is really cool. My dad, but this is going to sound terrible because the first line of the text involves his dad dying, but that's not the nicest thing someone did for him when his dad died. My dad passed away in May of 2006. I grew up in the bar restaurant business. And when I was working at our family bar at the time, a friend of my father's stood in line at the bar for about 20 minutes. And when I finally got to talk to him, when I had a minute, he said, "Would you like to come to my family gathering for Father's Day? I know how close you were with your dad." That has always stuck with me. Every year, I'm sure to reach out to him to wish him a happy Father's Day. He knew I was going to have a hard time, and he stood there and just waited so I could reach out to him. That's pretty good.
3: That's really cool.
1: Yeah, that's really good. 1-800-947-3979. Completely different. Maitland, if you were had to only watch your parents' favorite show, what would you be watching?
2: Oh.
1: And you can split the answer if you want. Like, if it was my dad's favorite show, it would be, or my mom's. Yeah. I'll give you mine. Mine would be Blue Bloods. Tom Selleck show. Or any other Tom Selleck vehicle.
4: Blue Bloods, yeah.
1: It's, my mom has never gotten over Magnum P.I.
3: I think my dad was really into Big Bang Theory.
0: I think my dad was too, but he likes The Office as well, so I'm going to say The Office.
4: Oh, my God.
0: My mom was a big Young and the Restless kind of lady.
1: Ooh. Kelly, I'm watching my stories.
0: Uh-huh.
2: Yeah, my dad recently got into Weeds. He's been streaming that.
1: Oh, yeah.
2: And my mom, I don't know what she watches.
1: Porno?
2: Yeah, we'll go with that.
1: Like on the big TV in the living room?
2: Oh, yeah.
1: Porno, just throws a porno on?
2: Mm-hmm.
1: Understood. All right, more random topics. 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Hummings was almost late, got Steve's hopes up. 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
2: Evolution? I just don't understand, and I will never, ever be able to learn how if we came from apes, then why do we still have apes? I don't What do you mean? Yeah. We evolved, but some of them didn't? But I believe in it.
3: Like, I don't know. They missed the bus.
4: Some humans evolve and others don't.
2: I know. So,
4: I mean, it makes a lot of sense, actually.
2: It does, but I can't understand it. Like, we came from apes, but there are still apes. And then we don't watch apes evolve into humans in our lifetime. I've never seen an ape slowly evolve.
1: You know, it didn't start like last Thursday.
4: I think.
2: Honestly, right. I don't know. So, evolution, I'm not going to ever learn it.

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0: It is time to play Dumber Than the Show Trivia. Chance to win cash up to $600. We were looking for caller 10, and somehow Paul got through. Hi, Paul.
1: Hey, how we doing?
0: Good, bud. How are you?
1: Great.
0: Paul, you're a...
1: little nervous.
0: You're a parole agent?
1: Yes.
0: Have you ever had somebody break parole? I bet you have, probably a number of times, where you were so heartbroken about it, but you still have to do what you got to do?
1: Yeah, definitely. There's definitely times when people, you know, you see the good in them, but then go out on a weekend and make a bad decision. And, you know, I hate to do what you got to do, but, you know.
0: That's the job.
1: Yeah. That's right.
0: That's the job. All right. You have a choice to make. You can play against Maitland or Kelly for 100, Steve for 500, or me for 600. Hot Wings will be asking the questions.
1: I'll play against Steve for 500.
0: All right. You and Steve will each have the same five questions.
2: So I'm the dumb one. All right.
0: The dumb one at the highest jackpot.
2: That's all right.
3: Easiest mark.
0: You each get the same five questions from Hot Wings. Whoever gets the most right wins. If there is a tie, low time wins. You can each pass on questions the first time around. And Hot Wings will come back to those questions one time each. A maximum of 90 seconds. Steve's going to the hallway. He will not hear the questions or the answers. Paul, are you ready?
1: I'm ready.
3: All right, fantastic. Maitland, would you mind keeping the timer for me?
4: I got it.
3: Fantastic. All right, Paul, are you ready?
1: Ready as we're going to be.
3: Fantastic. Your time on Dumber Than the Show Trivia begins in 3, 2, 1. Until the 1958 season when they moved to Los Angeles, where were the Dodgers based?
1: Brooklyn.
3: What rock band is famous for songs like Sultans of Swing, Walk of Life, and Money for Nothing?
1: Pass.
3: Which amendment to the Constitution protects citizens from unreasonable searches and seizures?
1: The Fourth Amendment.
3: What hot dog brand sponsors the annual 4th of July eating contest at Coney Island, New York?
1: Nathan's.
3: What element is the most commonly used to create nuclear energy?
1: Uranium.
3: What rock band is famous for songs like Sultans of Swing, Walk of Life, and Money for Nothing?
1: Something the Divers. Double pass. Can't think of that.
3: Time. Other than that one, how do you think you did, Paul?
1: Feel pretty good. Probably should know the amendment one, but I don't. But other than that, feel pretty confident.
3: Okay. Put you on hold. We'll ask Steve these questions. Waving Steve on back in. Welcome back, Steve.
5: Thank you.
3: See, you've taken your coffee mug out into the hallway, just like your hero, Kelly.
5: Yes. Yes, that Kelly is my hero.
3: All right, Steve, we asked Paul the questions. His answers have been recorded. His time has been recorded, and now it's your turn. Are you ready?
5: Yes.
3: Okay. Your time on Dumber Than the Show Trivia begins in 3, 2, 1. Until the 1958 season when they moved to Los Angeles, where were the Dodgers based?
5: Brooklyn.
3: What rock band is famous for songs like Sultans of Swing, Walk of Life,
5: Dire Straits. And
3: which amendment to the Constitution protects citizens from unreasonable searches and seizures?
5: Fourth.
3: What hot dog brand sponsors the annual 4th of July eating contest at Coney Island, New York?
5: Nathan's.
3: What element is the most commonly used to create nuclear energy?
5: Hydrogen.
3: Time. How do you think you did, Steven?
5: Think I did okay.
3: Okay. We're going to bring Paul back in. Score this game. Paul, welcome back.
1: Yeah.
5: You all right, Paul?
1: I'm doing good.
3: Okay. Until the 1958 season when they moved to Los Angeles, where were the Dodgers based? Neither of you had any trouble with this. You both said Brooklyn. They were the Brooklyn Dodgers. Tied at 1. Question number 2. What rock band is famous for songs like Sultans of Swing, Walk of Life, and Money for Nothing? Paul passed, then came back, thought about it for a while, but could not come up with anything. Double passed. Steve finished it before I finished the question. He said Dire Straits. The band is Dire Straits. Steve goes up 2-1. Question number 3. Which amendment to the Constitution protects citizens from unreasonable searches and seizures? Paul said the 4th, then lamented and said, I should have known that one. I'm just not sure. Steve said the 4th. It's the 4th.
2: Yeah.
3: You did know it.
1: Yeah.
3: Steve is up 3-2. Question number 4. What hot dog brand sponsors the annual 4th of July eating contest at Coney Island, New York? Again, not going to catch either of you on food trivia today. Paul said Nathan's. Steve said Nathan's. Specifically, Nathan's Famous, but obviously we will take Nathan's. 4-3. Going into the final question. Paul, you need this one in order to tie it up and send it to the timer. You had different answers for this. Your answers are both used as weapons, for sure. What element is the most commonly used to create nuclear energy? Steve said hydrogen. Paul said uranium. We're going after the Iranians for uranium enrichment. It's uranium. We are tied at 4 in a spirited contest. Maitland.
4: Yes.
3: How does this turn out?
4: Well, one of you did it in a time of 56.89. One of you, 34.68. There's no suspense here. Stevie did it. Lickety split. You win.
3: All right.
1: Oh.
3: The Dire Straits pause was the was the difference in this one today.
2: Was it that long?
4: That was long.
3: He worked on it.
2: Longer.
3: Yeah.
2: Yeah. He worked on it.
3: Yeah. Valiant effort today, Paul. You know, getting right, 4 out of 5 is often a recipe for a win. But Steve was just a little too quick today.
0: Thank you, Paul. We'll do it again today in a couple hours. Hot Wings jackpot of $1,100 back on the books today. You can play me for $600, Kelly and Mate for $100 each. Free beer and Hot Wings report on the way. 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
7: For the most part, things are looking good this morning. No problems on 81 or the North Cross Valley. No unusual delays on 80 or 115. Running accident free on the turnpike. No problems reported on 380 or the North Scranton Expressway. If you see a traffic problem, call their toll-free tip line, 855-ROAD-TIP. I'm Christy O'Brien.
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0: I'm at an age where I only get practical gifts now. You know, like one of those little magnet cuffs you can put on, or when you're doing work, you can put screws on it.
5: Oh,
0: like,
5: yeah.
0: That was a gift I would never would have thought of that I got in like the last couple of years. And I went, honestly, this thing's really handy.
25: One of my favorite things
0: this thing's great to
25: do on this show that you all can't experience where you are is to listen to Hot Wings talking about stuff like he just was and then look at Maitland's face as she clearly is thinking, what the hell is wrong with you, you alien weirdo?
0: Maitland, people with magnet cuffs are the type of people you call when a curtain rod is falling down. So just keep that in mind.
26: Yeah, bring your boy bracelet over. You got things to fix here.

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13: Oh, I see.
12: And he's EI both times.
14: 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Einstein.
12: Oh. Thanks for working that out for me. 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
12: People need advice. 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Hey, show, this texter writes, I have been struggling lately because I love my girlfriend so much, but since we started dating, she's let herself go.
15: Oh, man.
12: Doesn't take care of herself anywhere near the way she did when we first got together, and I'm finding myself not being physically attracted to her anymore, and our love life has suffered. I don't want to leave her. I love her and her kids. What do I do? Feels like that's an age-old question that either genders may be asking in a situation. What do you think?
15: Oh, boy. I mean, yeah, that's a tough situation because you don't want to hurt somebody's feelings, but at the same time, you're attracted to what you're attracted to. And if you see somebody letting themselves go, like, are they just aging, or is it that they're literally just like giving up and not being healthy, and you know,
12: and there's so much going on, she doesn't have time to take care of herself.
13: Mm.
12: It's, you know, sometimes in that situation, you know, you mentioned she has kids and everything. She maybe has a full time job taking care of all the kids, helping run the house, doing everything, and then it's easy to put yourself on the back burner. I think I'd be very aware of that as a possibility before I did or said anything. Because you could start to take the heat off her and allow her a greater opportunity to take care of herself if that's her desire.
15: Yeah.
12: Without her even knowing, per se.
15: Yeah, I mean, I think, you know, I've heard this story a million different times and even found myself in the situation a couple of times, like, kind of similar. Where instead of, like, approaching somebody and going, hey, you're getting ugly to me.
13: Well, that's like, one way to say it.
14: probably not.

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0: Time to play Dumber Than the Show Trivia. Steve played yesterday, was a winner, and now it's his day to do the questions, and then he's not even showing up the rest of the week, right?
1: Exactly.
0: He's already turned his mic off and put his backpack away.
1: Mm-hmm.
0: Let's get our contestant. This is Brett in Nashville, listening on 102.9 The Buzz. Hi, Brett.
2: Hey.
0: How's it going, man?
2: Oh, you know, pretty good.
0: You're
2: nervous, but good.
0: You got a big day. You're a real estate appraiser, but before that, you're getting a root canal.
2: I am. Mm, sitting in the parking lot in about 10 minutes.
0: So. Okay. Have you ever had one before?
2: I've had one, yes.
0: Okay.
2: They're no fun.
0: They're not fun. All right. When you're as a real estate appraiser, have you ever had anyone try to bribe you one way or another?
2: Maybe not financially, but there's always pressure. So.
0: Okay, yeah. Like everybody wants it. Hey, make this low because my ex-wife's getting half. Or make this high because I want to be rich, right?
2: Exactly.
0: There you go. All right. You have to make a choice here, Brett. You can play against Maitland or Kelly for $100, me for $600, or Hot Wings for $1,100. Who would you like to play?
2: Got to go with the money. Yeah. The wings.
0: Anything else would be
1: okay.
0: Crazy. You and Hot Wings will have the same five questions from Steve. Whomever gets the most right out of five will be the victor. If there is a tie, low time wins. You each get a maximum of 90 seconds. Hot Wings will be in the hallway. He will not hear the questions nor the answers while you are playing. Brett, do you have any questions for us? Hot Wings, go!
1: Yeah!
2: I do not.
0: Okay, Brett.
1: All right, Brett. Brett. How do you normally do a trivia?
2: You know, sometimes I do okay. I listen every day. I've called in for probably 10 years with my kids in the car, so they're going to be very excited we got through. So we'll see.
1: Nice. You got a shot at $1,100 today, too. Are you ready?
2: Let's do it.
1: All right, Brett. Your turn on Dumber Than the Show Trivia begins in 3, 2, 1. Before Phil Collins, who was the lead singer of the band Genesis?
2: Pass.
1: The Earth is divided into three primary chemical layers, the crust, the core, and what third layer?
2: Mantle.
1: Which Game of Thrones star was nominated for an Emmy for every single season?
2: Jon Snow.
1: In what city was John F. Kennedy assassinated?
2: Dallas.
1: What fashion designer is credited with creating the little black dress?
2: Chanel.
1: Before Phil Collins, who was the lead singer of the band Genesis? Time. How do you think you did, Brett?
2: Not great. That was a lot harder than it is listening along.
1: Mm-hmm. All right.
0: They'll get you that way.
1: All right, we'll put you on hold, and we will call Hot Wings back in here. Welcome back, Hot Wings.
3: Hi, thanks.
1: How was your time in the hall?
3: Great.
1: See anything fun?
3: Yes, I saw a white wall.
1: Hmm. Are you ready to defend your $1,100 on Dumber Than the Show Trivia?
3: I sure am going to do my best, Steve.
1: All right. Hot Wings, your turn begins in 3, 2, 1. Before Phil Collins, who was the lead singer of the band Genesis?
3: Peter Gabriel.
1: The Earth is divided into three primary chemical layers, the crust, the core, and what third layer?
3: The mantle.
1: Which Game of Thrones star was nominated for an Emmy for every single season?
3: Pass.
1: In what city was John F. Kennedy assassinated?
3: Dallas.
1: What fashion designer is credited with creating the little black dress?
3: Coco Chanel.
1: Which Game of Thrones star was nominated for an Emmy for every single season?
3: I'm going to say... Oh, boy. Pass. Don't pass. I can't think of any of the actors' names now.
1: Howings, how do you feel like you did?
3: Well, I'm really upset about that one.
0: It was the actor who played Hodor, I bet.
3: Yeah, probably. I think okay.
1: All right. Let's bring Brett back in. We'll score this game. Find out who the winner is. Welcome back, Brett.
2: Yes.
1: All right. Question number one. Before Phil Collins, who was the lead singer of the band Genesis? Brett was a pass. Came back to it. Passed once again.
3: Oh, good.
1: Hot Wings very quickly said Peter Gabriel. That is correct. Hot Wings leads 1-0. Number two, the Earth is divided into three primary chemical layers. You got the crust, the core, and what third layer? Brett said the mantle. Hot Wings said the mantle. The mantle is correct. Hot Wings leads 2-1. In what city was John F. Kennedy assassinated? Brett pretty quickly said Dallas. Hot Wings very quickly said Dallas. Dallas is correct. Hot Wings leads 3-2. Question four. What fashion designer is credited with creating the little black dress, the LBD? Brett said Coco Chanel. Hot Wings said Coco Chanel. Coco Chanel is correct. Hot Wings leads 4-2. Final question. Brett, you need this one, and it needs to be worth more than 1 point. Or Hot Wings has to get negative points for it. Okay. What Game of Thrones star was nominated for an Emmy for every single season? Brett said Jon Snow.
3: I think I know now.
1: Hot Wings said pass. And then he said pass once again. Hot Wings, what would you say now?
3: I would say Peter Dinklage.
1: Peter Dinklage would have been correct, but it doesn't matter.
3: No.
1: Hot Wings wins.
4: What was it? 4-2?
1: It was 4-3, actually.
4: 4-3.
1: Yeah, I added wrong there.
4: Brett!
1: But yeah, Brett got Mantle, he got Dallas, he got Chanel.
4: Hopefully this
5: great
4: is
5: game, Hot Wing.
4: Better than the root canal you're about to have.
5: It'll be a great day.
4: All right. Thank you, Brett. Appreciate you listening.
5: Thanks, guys.
4: All right.
5: Enjoy the show.
4: We'll see you next time. Well, not for this, because you only get to play this once, but we'll see you next time we're in Nashville.
1: Enjoy what show? We're part of it. We are the show. You enjoy the show.
6: Yeah, enjoy doing the show.
4: I think he was saying, I enjoy the show.
6: Oh.
1: I don't know.
4: You think he was telling us to enjoy the show?
1: Sounded like he said, enjoy the show. He didn't say, I enjoy the show.
4: Yeah.
3: No, that's maybe. I mean, I am enjoying it, though, so thank you. I appreciate that.
1: Turn more up.
4: Turn yours off.
1: Just leave it down.
4: I can't. Then I forget for the next break, and you're like, eh, turn mine up. You know, I might be lashing out, but that was all my fault. And it will be next time, too. On the way. Kids in coach, parents in first class. Just the way it's meant to be, right?
3: Maybe.
4: We'll see next. 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
8: Dunmore, 81 southbound, watch for stop traffic at 380 due to construction. No problems on 84 or 380. No unusual delays on 80 or the turnpike. In Wilkes-Barre, we're looking good on the North Cross Valley and 115. If you see a traffic problem, call our toll-free tip line, 855-ROAD-TIP. I'm Christy O'Brien.
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32: 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I'm a new kind of pope.
33: I do things
0: a little different.
1: On the Pope. Jazz Razzle.
0: Pope Razzle of Dazzle.
2: I'll bring you the razzle. Jesus brings the dazzle.
1: The Holy Spirit riddled with chazzle. I don't turn water into wine. I turn water into pop because I'm Midwestern like that.
0: Then I put some barley in that pop and turn it into a beer because I do things a little bit different. We replace the body of Christ with a casserole.
3: But not just any casserole.
1: Our casserole is made with ethically sourced falafel.
0: You know who's always got one brewing? Me, Chaz Razzle.
1: Pope Chaz.
0: Beer Pope of the Midwest.
2: It'd be a cardinal sin not to enjoy my hops.
0: Don't forget to bless yourself with the holy beer cheese on the way out the door.
1: This is our book of pretzel. In this house, we will have IPAs. Pretzels, 317.

0: want to sit next to her estranged ex-husband or estranged husband or ex-husband or whatever he is.
1: Mm-hmm.
0: And so, yeah, as long as the kids aren't alone or if the kids are well-behaved or old enough where you don't have to worry about them, I don't think it's that big of a deal, honestly.
1: Yeah, that's what I thought. Like,
0: you know,
1: people want to judge because it's fun to judge.
2: I got no problem with this.
0: Yeah. If she was sitting in first class and her kids were like 4 and 5 years old, I'd go, that's really lame.
1: That would be different.
2: Without a supervision.
0: Right. Yeah. If they were just sitting alone, but they're with their dad.
1: Seems pretty simple, right?
2: Yeah. I don't understand what the big deal is.
0: Yeah. I don't think that's a big deal at all.
2: Because I think if you look at the headline, Jessica Simpson sits in first class while her kids sit in economy or whatever it is. Yeah. That's different. But yeah.
1: But even then,
2: they were back there with their father.
1: If they're 12, 13, 14 years old and they've traveled regularly and they're not freaked out, I don't even have a problem with it then. Like you said, if they're well-behaved, I don't even care if the dad's back there. As long as they're well-behaved.
0: Yeah, as long as they're not buttholes.
3: Yeah,
1: feel weird, though.
3: Yeah, I don't have kids, but as a teenager, I loved being on a flight. And my mom and dad would put us on planes and not get on the plane with us.
1: Right.
3: And that was when they could walk us all the way back to the gate and everything. And we'd fly and go see my grandma. And I feel like if my parents were on the flight, sitting in first class or just a few rows ahead, I'd misbehave in some ways, but I'd also want to play it cool. Because I'm trying to be like, you know, I'm a kid on a plane by myself for the first time. My parents aren't around. So I would hope I wouldn't be a butthole.
2: You're trying to be a grown up.
3: Yeah, exactly.
1: That independence, you don't want to ruin it.
3: Yeah.
1: Because you get that independence, you don't want to ruin it for sure. You want to be able to have them go, yeah, I trust you. So that when you do want to do something that maybe you shouldn't be, they're not being sus.
3: And also, if I'm traveling with my estranged husband and our kids and me and my mom can get first class tickets, you best believe I'm doing that.
1: Hell yeah.
3: I'd feel bad if we were still together and only for the couple. Only for my partner. And I'm still not even thinking about the kids. F them kids, man. Mm-hmm. Y'all got little teeny legs. Like, sit in economy. I don't care. Yeah, I'm getting cozy. The only reason we're going on this flight is because of my business and all my money. Hell yeah, you can sit economy.
1: You're lucky you even get to come on this flight, kids. We're going to Hawaii.
3: Right.
1: You know where I never went with my parents? Basically
2: anywhere.
1: Out of state.
2: Looks like she's worth about $200 million. Now her Jessica Simpson collection launched in 2005. Generates over $1 billion in retail sales annually.
4: So
1: she will be a billionaire more than
3: or
1: likely.
3: Maybe she just pays her employees appropriately because she's not looking to be a billionaire, so she's not making all of it herself.
1: Well, she's an American, so she has to pay them as little as possible.
3: But if you're ever looking for a pair of heels that won't hurt and will literally last you forever, Jessica Simpson.
2: She sold a majority stake in 2015 for about $120 million. But has since bought 100% of the company back.
1: Oh my gosh, she sold it to our parent company?
2: Yeah. She also got a sideshow.
1: circus
2: on the side.
0: On Midway.
2: Yeah. And she's the sole owner of every Gravitron in North America.
0: Yeah. A lot of people don't know that.
1: Man, I think if you sell a business and then they sell it back to you for pennies on the dollar so you can sell it again, that's got to be. We have a radio friend. And he is one of those, he and his wife are the kind of people where you would root for this to happen for them.
0: Yeah.
1: Where he built radio stations and was the engineer and his wife was the general manager. They ran them together. He was on the air. He was running a radio station out of his attic when he was 13 years old and selling ads.
0: Yeah.
1: Like we heard he had tapes of the radio station. We're like, this is amazing.
0: And he was born in jorts wearing a tape measure on the belt loop.
1: So
0: like, that's amazing.
1: After building those radio stations, they sold them to a company. I don't remember how much it was for, but it was several
0: millions.
1: And then that company went, man, these are hard to run. And so then they brought him and his wife back to run them.
0: So, yeah, they hired him as an employee at a nice salary because he was running everything.
1: Then they sold it back to him for 1/8 of what they had bought it for.
0: Yeah.
1: And then they ran it continuously for then and presumably made decent money and then sold it again. Not for as much as the first time, but they sold it twice at a profit.
0: They built the value back up, though.
1: That's the best case scenario.
2: That's like the story with Dave Portnoy with Barstool.
0: Yeah.
1: He
2: started
1: too.
2: Barstool and then he sold it for, I think it was like $500 million and then eventually bought it back for a dollar.
0: Yeah.
1: Who did he sell it to?
2: I don't know.
0: Some idiot.
1: That's a big loss. You would think I bought it and bought it back.
0: Yeah.
1: Sold it back for a dollar. Every spam call, every scam text, every sketchy email with your name, they start the same way. Somebody found you. Your home phone number is sitting there, your cell phone, all your addresses, your email, your age, the things you're into, the things you linger on, the products you look at, the videos you watch. Oh, don't watch. 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
1: Howings and I have mentioned that we're both on around 380 or so data lists that Incogni is getting us removed from. I'm down to like 20 remaining. Tommy, our phone screener, shared his dashboard. He's on like 850 lists.
2: Jesus. I don't know. Tommy, yeah. Stop giving your info to people.
0: There is no one he won't give his information to.
1: It's amazing you haven't been kidnapped more often.
4: I have no idea how I had that many. I used my, you know, Tommy, and then I used my legal name, and it completely doubled. I was like,
0: Yeah.
2: Hi, I'm Tommy. Here's my social security number.
0: Yeah, it turns out that back in 2010, he joined Cogni.com. And they
1: put you on list.
0: Yeah, yeah, exactly.
1: Mm. Well, it'll work. Cleaning up Tommy's mess. 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

0: All robbery and investigation, nothing else?
1: Pretty much,
2: well,
1: yeah.
2: And funny little pranks. Like what we were talking about.
3: Our car in the field.
4: Yeah, I do think stuff like that. Yeah, using an interstate like the Autobahn for a little while because everything else is frozen. You're not going to hit anybody. Mm. Nobody else is moving.
3: You got to weave in and out.
4: Animals aren't moving. Nothing's happening.
0: What about this? You pause time and then switch the clothing on two people and then you snap your fingers and time comes back. And
4: again, another fun prank. Yeah, I love that too.
0: Mm-hmm. Right?
4: I love the idea of just like outrageously confusing people.
0: Maitland, I would have thought that maybe you would stop time and then take a nap instead of your bathroom floor nap breaks.
2: Oh, that
0: you
2: would
0: could
2: be
0: just
2: nice.
0: Take a nap someplace nice.
2: That would be nice. That's smart.
3: Yeah. That's absolutely what I would do. I'd have all these plans and then I'd hit the button to pause time and I'd fall asleep because I was sitting on the couch and I'd wake up 28 minutes later. I'm like, son of a bitch.
4: I knew I shouldn't have pressed that button while I was already sitting.
0: It would be fun to go into a lot of places you're not supposed to go.
3: Oh, the Sky Club. I'm going in there.
0: I was thinking maybe the White House.
3: No.
0: But yes, the Sky Club or whatever.
3: Oh,
0: but
3: they don't even let you open the doors. Like, they don't even let you look in the doors when you walk by. It's like the Scientology runs that people are doing now.
0: You want to start doing Sky Club runs when we go through the airport?
4: Yeah.
3: Do you have to scan anything to get in or do you just run in?
0: Well, I mean,
3: is there someone at the
4: there's
3: door?
4: There's usually somebody the there. Yeah.
3: Oh, I'm doing it. I'm doing a Sky Club run.
0: I wonder what happened. You'd probably get arrested for trespassing
3: at the airport. Yeah.
0: Yeah. They don't think jokes are that funny at airports. Losers.
3: Lame.
4: It would be cool, though, to see stuff you're not allowed to. Like every city has tunnels that you're not allowed to go in or something like that.
0: I want
4: to
0: see some top secret stuff.
5: But see, I'd waste all my time trying to figure out how to get there. Or like I'd get into the White House and then I don't have a key card, so I can't open anything. I'm just mindlessly walking down, you know, way too big a hallway.
0: Next thing you know, 30 minutes goes by and now you're stuck in there and everybody's moving again.
5: Yeah, and Secret Service is like, who the hell are you? And I've ruined my life to walk down a hallway.
4: See, again, damn. This is why you need at least like a day or two. Like 30 minutes is tough, man. Tough to work it in.
0: Well, if you had a day or two, what are you doing?
4: All of this, but all
0: slower.
4: Of it. Yeah.
0: Everything I said, but slower.
4: Yeah, because I can't, like, I can't joyride a Lamborghini and go into mystery tunnels and break into a bank vault. And I can't do all that in a half an hour, but you give me a couple of days. Now I'm checking off lots of bucket list stuff. I'm driving a cop car for sure.
3: I wonder how long it would take me to get into a bank vault with zero knowledge, tools, skills. Like I'm just standing there at the door like, all right, well, I got a
0: again,
3: half hour.
0: And it's locked?
3: Yeah.
0: Yeah, never.
4: Yeah, probably never.
3: I'm sure I could get in there eventually.
4: Probably never.
5: I mean, if time is frozen, there's somebody nearby with a key.
3: Yeah,
0: probably true, but.
4: Well, you gotta time it when the armored vehicle is there with the door open. I mean, you're not going to get into a bank vault.
0: I like the idea that you're just going to stand by the thing and figure it out by poking around at it. Like it's some sort of escape room.
4: Ding. Steve tries a few things, drives back to his house, 3D prints a couple tools, comes back, tries them out, goes back home, 3D prints something else.
3: After the fourth trip, I finally decide, okay, I'm going to bring the 3D printer with me.
4: I'm just going to do all, it's like, every time I'm trying to do a project and I have to go to Home Depot 7 times because I forgot something.
5: Imagine if you were one of the people who were frozen in that time. Nothing really happened to you, but you were like pooping or something. And then it's a day and a half later. Your legs are so asleep.
0: Yeah. I was thinking, like, what if you were standing on your tippy toes? You'd have such calf cramps.
5: Oh, my God.
3: We're asking the real question.
4: Yeah.
3: The important question.
4: What if you could get three of your least favorite people, put them all in Spider-Man outfits, and then have them point at each other like that meme? So that when they woke up, they're just like, doing that.
0: Yes, there's the news. Yeah. There's been a rash of people positioned in memes around town. Let's go and talk to Steve Carlton, who was pushed into being keyboard cat at a public library piano.
6: Yeah, it's mind my own business. The next thing you know, I wake up and I got paused playing piano. Someone lit my house on fire and put a caption bubble that said, it's fine.
0: Hot Wings, you can't joyride a Lambo with time frozen because that would mean the engine is frozen in time. Oh, man.
4: Oh, are you getting me with irrational physics in our irrational discussion of stopping time?
0: This person, I would raid the Vatican Library. That's the kind of stuff I want. I want to go dig into secrets that are centuries old.
3: Oh, yeah, I'd want a bunch of books. Cool. Neat.
0: What do you think?
3: Oh, I got to read now.
0: They're not getting the Land Before Time or something. They're not getting the Harry Potter series that's like secrets and stuff, man.
3: That person's a nerd.
0: You said you wanted to see if you could get in a bank vault without any tools.
3: I'm doing a lot more with money than I am with stupid old books.
4: Well, and the thing is, like, when you go to a bank, like, you might have a hard time getting into the vault, but you know where the money is.
3: Right.
4: You go to the Vatican. Oh, what? Like, they just have that on, like, the main shelf right after you walk in. It's like, secrets. Like, you know how long it would take you to find the good stuff at the Vatican? Without having any knowledge of where that stuff is?
0: What if it does say that? But it says secrets in Latin.
4: It just says,
3: exactly.
4: Yeah, don't look here.
0: Dominus.
4: Yeah. Ah! Yeah.
0: Text from the Upper Peninsula. Hey, you stupid idiots. The White House is public property. You could just take a tour. Not the same, man.
4: You can't take a tour of every room.
5: I know. They give you like, I've done that tour. They give you like a corner of it.
0: Yeah.
5: It's not even that cool.
0: Yeah. When I was in D.C. years ago, they actually encouraged us on our day where we could do whatever we want, because a lot of us were like, we're going to go to the White House, because it wasn't on the schedule. And even the people running that program were like, that tour sucks.
3: Yeah.
0: Don't do it.
3: And half of it's gone now anyway.
0: Yeah. Right?
4: Yeah, they're not going to show you the good stuff there.
0: You can't win on the way next. Would you like to play? Caller 11 has a chance to win $1,000 today on You Can't Win. 1-800-947-3979. 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
0: I mean, they turned some lemonade into lemons.
37: Mm-hmm. Nice job, idiot.
0: Lemonade into lemons is backwards.
4: That would be cool, though.
3: That would be really impressive.
37: Yeah. Now, back to the free beer and hot wings show.
0: Tomorrow, what's the weirdest thing someone said to you while they were finishing? For example, where I saw it, the person said that their significant other, their husband, said, "Whoa, Bessie."
4: Oh, no.
0: Which I don't know how that could possibly work out for anyone. She says it was funny, but I just don't believe her.
4: You've got to know your partner. You've got to know your partner.
0: Yeah. That's either something you say when you finish or something you say when your marriage is finished.
4: Yeah.
0: It's a very slim margin.
4: Because that's like a cattle name.
0: Yes, it is. Yeah. No, there are very few people.
3: Is her name Bessie?
0: Doesn't say.
4: Yeah.
0: It better be. But even then, still weird.
1: You can't win, that's the game, and let's begin. And you think you know the answer, but you probably can't get in. Wish you best, and good luck, because these clues, they kind of suck. She tried to be slight,

0: Here comes a pizza.
1: And here comes You Can't Win. If you've never heard of You Can't Win, I'll break it down for you. I've got five questions, statements, tricks, riddles, whatever you want to call them. And in order for our contestant to move from one to the next today, they must get one correct.

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16: Lunch was great, but this traffic is awful.
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0: What do we learn in just a moment? First, one more thing. One more thing takes us to Maine, where a school is releasing a statement because they sort of tricked someone into eating something they probably shouldn't have. Metamac Valley High School in Waldoboro has a charity event that's been a longstanding community service event called the Empty Bowl Supper.
1: Okay.
0: And I believe it's one of those where the art kids and the kids make a bunch of the pottery bowls, and then they auction them off, and it's a fundraiser.
1: Okay.
0: To help a local charity. Well, it turns out that as they were preparing earlier that day, the science classes had done an experiment where they put potting soil in the oven to see if baking the soil and sterilizing it would enhance or how it would impact plant growth. The dirt was placed in a foil-covered baking dish and set aside by the stove, separate from the empty bowl supper food items. Then, in haste, when people were trying to get things going, they accidentally served the bowl of dirt to the students and other people. So in the statement, they said 3 students briefly put soil in their mouths,
1: okay,
0: leaving it to be a dessert item. The item was removed from the serving table. This was a completely accidental situation and not a prank. I can't imagine being, as a picky eater, the idea that you would go, that looks like food, and eat a spoonful of dirt, dirt seems impossible.
1: Yeah, but
0: like, how would you not smell dirt?
1: You know,
3: well, I mean, it was.
1: I mean, if you're shoveling food and they bring out dessert, you, I mean, if you ever get like a dirt cup, it looks like dirt.
3: Yeah,
1: it's mushed up Oreos, but it looks like dirt.
0: Doesn't smell like dirt.
3: Well, no, maybe after it was cooked, it did.
1: But
3: or,
1: yeah,
3: it, or
1: I
3: mean, it didn't.
1: I don't know.
0: It smelled delicious.
3: Yeah.
1: And maybe there was a little topping.
0: That'd
1: on
0: be a
1: it.
0: Real bummer. That's for sure. What did we learn today? Maitland, what did you learn?
4: I learned that if a table camera live streams every nook and cranny, the nerds will come see it.
1: Mm-hmm. Uh-huh. Yeah.
0: Steve, what did you learn?
3: I learned that I'm surrounded by two last minute Johnsons and one tardy Domingo.
0: Kelly, what did you learn?
39: I learned that delicious 200s become the turbo delicious 210s when you're stuck.
0: They do. Outwings, what did you learn?
1: I learned that Drake won't perform for mild-mannered sticks, so you have to travel deep into the woods to find him 48 intense sticks.
3: I don't get it.
0: Oh, yeah. Now I do. I knew it was something stupid I did. But the laundry list of stupidity today is so big, I didn't know which one it referred to. Thanks for walking me through it.
1: Yeah, you got it.
0: I'm a big, dumb animal. That's all for today. It is the Free Beer and Hotwing Show.
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Papa Roach have a song on the Netflix show Devil May Cry as it opens up for season 2. It's not this one, though. 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
5: 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And may you get too much for your trade. 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

They're coming to Hershey Park Stadium, but if you happen to win that flyaway, don't pick that city. Pick somewhere further away so you can get on a plane. I mean, unless you want to go to Hershey to see them. Here's Eye of the Storm. 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
2: I discovered the revival of Go Away on my Discord server. A couple hundred fans in there, and one day I saw him talking about how Go Away was blowing up on social media, and they were saying it was because there's some kind of conflict between Facebook and a publishing company, and all of Weezer's big songs got taken down, so there was only the dregs for people to play with on TikTok, and that's how Go Away blew up. Anyway, that was the first theory I heard.

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2: 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That's just up the road from the Viewmont Mall. I saw these guys in the 90s open up for Van Halen at the opening, at the old Spectrum before it closed down, and I went out and bought their album the next day. It's Fuel. 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It's

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1: From the album of the same name, it's Ozzy with his longtime sideman, Zach Wilde. The 90s at Noon, brought to you by Dixon City Hyundai on the Scranton-Carbondale Highway, just up the road from the Viewmont Mall. 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
2: Hey guys, this is Ray Merrill from Blaze Alexander Greater Hazleton. May you ask? It is the month of May. May you buy a car on the invoice? Yes, you may. May you qualify for a cooler and the giveaway? Yes, you may. Go to our Facebook. But this May, it's all going to happen. May the 4th be with you. May Cinco de Mayo. May you get a great deal. May you not pay too much. And may you get too much for your trade. That's right, only at Blaze Alexander Greater Hazleton. Come on down.
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3: Hey guys, this is Ray Merrill from Blaze Alexander, Greater Hazleton. May you ask? 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Yes, you may. May you qualify for a cooler and the giveaway? Yes, you may. 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And may you get too much for your trade. 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Come on down.
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It is so gorgeous out. Now, being a relatively new Jeep owner, taking the top off is so much fun. I never thought I would enjoy it as much as I do. 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

Did you happen to watch Chad Smith impersonate Will Ferrell on Saturday Night Live this past Saturday? 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At least it did for me. 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
10: A Better Life with Dr. Sanjay Gupta.
11: You know, one of the weirder things I've seen on social media lately is parents feeding their babies butter, like whole sticks of butter. They swear that it helps them feel fuller after meals and get a good night's sleep, among other things. There's actually something to this. You know, butter is full of fat, which a rapidly growing infant needs, but eating butter all the time results in, quote, boxing out other important nutrients they need as well. Spokesperson for the Academy of Nutrition and Dietetics told us she recommends half a teaspoon to a teaspoon melted and then added to a puree. Or as they get older, you can drizzle oil or melted butter over cooked vegetables, she told us. We never say just give butter by itself, and it's not the only source of fat she would recommend. Avocados, hummus, fish, they are great sources of fat as well. And also, great foods to introduce. I'm Dr. Sanjay Gupta, helping you live a better life.
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That's Twisting the Knife. That's it for me, Duffy. I'm out. While I feel like going outside to take a joyride with my tapped on my Jeep, I'm not. I've got other work to do. Lazy E stepping in here next. He's got your next chance to qualify for that five-finger death punch flyaway and Fueled Up Fridays as well. 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
2: Dunmore, 81 southbound. Watch for stop traffic at 380 due to construction. No problems on 84 or 380. No unusual delays on 80 or the turnpike. In Wilkes-Barre, we're looking good on the North Cross Valley and 115. If you see a traffic problem, call our toll-free tip line, 855-ROAD-TIP. I'm Christy O'Brien.
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1: Kind of started a new life. 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
2: 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I'm Lazy E with Linkin Park. 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

What's going on? I'm Lazy E, and I never thought I'd take a song so seriously. But remember that one from Baz Luhrmann, Always Wear Sunscreen? Should have done it. That's why I was off yesterday. Over the weekend, got myself some sun poisoning. 100-degree fever, headache, felt nauseous, couldn't wake up. Yeah, sun poisoning, that might have been my first time with sun poisoning, and it is the real deal.

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1: For the most part, things are looking good this afternoon. Watch for delays in Dunmore, 81 construction in both directions between the Biden Expressway and 380. No problems on 84 or the Casey. In Wilkes-Barre, we're looking good on the North Cross Valley and 115. If you see a traffic problem, call our toll-free tip line, 855-ROAD-TIP. I'm Christy O'Brien.
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6: You and I have never met, but I'm willing to bet that there is something you would like to do, but you feel like you can't, that it's too hard, that you don't deserve it. A colleague of mine recently told me about this new book called Brave Shift, 30 Mindset Changes to Transform Your Life. It's written by a woman named Michelle Carrer. Carrer says the one thing most people forget when they set a goal is to attach a reason to it. 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
1: For the most part, we're looking good this afternoon. Watch for delays, 81 in Dunmore. We've got construction in both directions between 380 and the Biden Expressway. No problems on 84 or 380. We're accident free on the Turnpike. No unusual delays on 80 or 309. If you see a traffic problem, call our toll-free tip line, 855-ROAD-TIP. I'm Christy O'Brien.
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24: You know, one of the weirder things I've seen on social media lately is parents feeding their babies butter. Like whole sticks of butter. They swear that it helps them feel fuller after meals and get a good night's sleep, among other things. There's actually something to this. You know, butter is full of fat, which a rapidly growing infant needs, but eating butter all the time results in, quote, boxing out other important nutrients they need as well. Spokesperson for the Academy of Nutrition and Dietetics told us she recommends half a teaspoon to a teaspoon melted and then added to a puree. Or as they get older, you can drizzle oil or melted butter over cooked vegetables, she told us. We never say just give butter by itself, and it's not the only source of fat she would recommend. Avocados, hummus, fish, they are great sources of fat as well. And also, great foods to introduce. I'm Dr. Sanjay Gupta, helping you live a better life.
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25: 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I

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I'm Lazy E. This Friday, we're going to give away another $500 in gas brought to you by Vantage Trust Federal Credit Union. 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I'm Lazy E, and I'm going to let you decide our song execution battle between Creed and Audioslave coming up after this new one from Evanescence called Who Will You Follow?

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1: This is the part of the day where I play you two songs and then you take control by picking which one moves on to the next day in this weekly tournament. 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

Audio Slaves, I Am the Highway on Song Execution, and it's facing off against Creed's One Last Breath. But I'm down to one last breath. Tell me which song you want to move on to tomorrow's early semifinal round by calling 1-866-20-ROCKS and executing the song you like least, or texting 1-866-20-ROCKS with that execution, or reply to the post by at 979xrock on X. And we'll go over what you think coming up in under 10 minutes.

0: 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As we see who you're siding with on our song execution battle today between Creed's One Last Breath. But I'm down to and Audioslave's I Am the Highway. Let's start out on the phone lines. What's your name?
1: Jim, calling from Wilkes-Barre. Listen, two phenomenal bands, two great songs, but I got to go with Creed, man.
0: You're going to execute Creed?
1: No, I'm going with Creed to go on.
0: Okay, so you're executing Audioslave.
1: Yes, and I hate to execute either one of them because they're both phenomenal. This is a bad choice, man.
0: Or is it the perfect choice?
1: I know. Who's your favorite? I got to go with Creed. Execute Audioslave.
0: All right, man. Good talking to you. And what's your name?
2: Marie.
0: Marie, which song do you want to execute?
2: Creed.
0: All right. Sound like you didn't want to say that.
2: Definitely.
0: All right. You didn't listen to what I said. Over on the texter, we have one from the 570 that says, hey, Lazy E. Hi. He wants to execute Audioslave. Then we have another from the 570 who wants to execute Creed, followed by another from the 570 that wants to execute Creed. Which song do you want to execute? You can either call or text 1-866-20-ROCKS with that song you like least. Call or text 1-866-20-ROCKS with that execution, or reply to the post by at 97.9XROCK on X, and we'll see which song you bring into tomorrow's early semi-final round of song execution in a little bit.
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7: Drums 81 northbound at 80. We've got a disabled vehicle moved to the shoulder. Watch for stop and go traffic. Dunmore 81 southbound stop and go after 380 due to that construction. No problems on 380 or 84. We're looking good on the KC. If you see a traffic problem, call their toll-free tip line 855 Road Tip. I'm Christy O'Brien.
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7: Kind of started a new life. 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
11: What has been romanticized as being awesome, but in reality doesn't really hold up?
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13: 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Twisting the knife.

0: Promising the Night from Ice Nine Kills and McKenna Grace. And Spencer Charnas talked about when he toured with Metallica with Ice Nine Kills, saying it was the most incredible experience of his life. I'm Lazy E, seeing who you're siding with and who you're picking to win our song execution battle today between Audioslave's I Am the Highway. I am the and Creed's One Last Breath. Well, I'm down to one last breath. Starting out on the texter where we have a 5-7-0-er saying, I'm going to say execute Audioslave 1,000%. Now let's hop back on the phone lines. What's your name?
1: Lazy E, it's Chris from Nanny Coke.
0: Which song do you want to execute, man?
1: Creed.
0: All right, dude. Thanks for the call. And back to the texter where we have someone from the 5-7-0 saying, do you execute Audioslave? And it goes back and forth like this through all the texts and the people at 97.9X Rock on X and also the phone callers. But I added up all the executions, and the one that does move on to tomorrow is Creed's One Last Breath. But I'm down to one last breath. And it'll face another song tomorrow after 4:15 in our early semifinal round. Make sure you're listening to have your voice heard. Coming up, got your chance to see Blue October at the FM Kirby Center and meet them before the show. That comes up at the top of the hour with the 5 o'clock block.

0: 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Three songs with one common theme. All you have to do is figure it out.
1: The 5 o'clock block brought to you by Hazleton Hyundai, 703 Airport Road in Hazel Township. And if you can figure out the common theme of today's three songs, you'll not only get tickets to see Blue October at the FM Kirby Center, but also meet and greets. So pay attention. The voices in my head.

The 5 o'clock block brought to you by Hazleton Hyundai, 703 Airport Road in Hazel Township. 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
1: And the 5 o'clock block brought to you by Hazleton Hyundai, 703 Airport Road in Hazel Township. And what is your name?
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3: Sexy, pretty, cute. 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
4: 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Like, I was like, I'm not hot. I'm cute. Cutesy. Pinch my cheeks a little. Make me some cookies.
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6: For the most part, things are looking good this afternoon. Seeing delays in Dunmore, 81 southbound after 380 due to that construction. Also slow northbound to Biden Expressway due to road work. No problems on 84 or 380. We're accident free on the Turnpike. In Wilkes-Barre, no unusual delays on the North Cross Valley or 115. If you see a traffic problem, call our toll-free tip line, 855-ROAD-TIP. I'm Christy O'Brien.
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0: most part, things are looking good this afternoon. Dunmore, watch for delays on 81 both directions between 380 and the Biden Expressway due to road work. No problems on 84 or 380. We're looking good on the Casey. No unusual delays on 80 or the Turnpike. If you see a traffic problem, call their toll-free tip line, 855-ROAD-TIP. I'm Christy O'Brien.
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Jack Osbourne confirming the Ozzy Osbourne biopic will absolutely happen. We're full steam ahead.

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11: I kind of started a new life room. 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

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They say hello to all your coworkers first. First thing, just do that. Then focus on your abilities, not your appearance. 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That was the biggest takeaway. Nobody nails a new job immediately.

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12: A better life with Dr. Sanjay Gupta.
13: In recent years, scientists have really dialed up the urgency to understand PFAS, sometimes referred to as forever chemicals because of how long they take to break down. The latest study found these chemicals may be aging men in their 50s and 60s a bit faster than men who are younger or older or women of any age. Experts we talked to said the accumulation of PFAS may lower testosterone levels in men, impair sperm quality, and increase risks of testicular and kidney cancer. Women, it seems, just seem to be able to clear PFAS faster. Now, whether you're a man or a woman, trying to limit your exposure is a great idea. Three ways to do that. Filter your drinking water. Don't use non-stick cookware like Teflon, and avoid fast food packaging, which are sometimes coated with these chemicals. I'm Dr. Sanjay Gupta, helping you live a better life.
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That was the Pretty Reckless When I Wake Up on 97.9X. I'm Lazy E heading out of here. 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
6: Sometimes you can tell a lot about what someone wants to do offline by looking at what they do online. Let me tell you about Pinterest's first parenting trend report. Pinterest is a huge platform. They have 600 million monthly users, 80 billion searches per month. The report found a shift from the iPad kid era to now, when parents are actually more interested in real-world adventures and hands-on activities. The Global Trends and Insights lead at Pinterest told us, families are thoughtfully designing childhoods rooted in creativity, intention, and meaningful experiences. One psychologist we spoke to said he sees this as a reflection of parents' desire to build core capacities in their children. Resilience, curiosity, self-regulation, empathy. These things don't grow automatically, but are built through lived experience. I'm Dr. Sanjay Gupta, helping you live a better life.
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8: Kind of started a new life rule. 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
1: 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Hot Wings' turn. He had to name 13 former job professions that don't exist anymore before the 30-second buzzer.
2: A weasel whittler. A brick smudger. A hay inhaler. 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A tungsten fondler. A ditch licker.
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2: 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Yeah. 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Mm. A snake diddler. 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